as yet another person with a doctorate in internet diagnoses me with ADHD, I'm done. I don't care what I do. I'm still 15 years old, surely. The passing of time.

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1: International borders have been breached for those without working papers. They

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Any word is a pretext. 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

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We keep trying to find the line of connection. Maybe there is no fucking connection. Maybe you don't have a fucking soul. Maybe you're not a fucking human. Everybody has their limits. Everybody has a fucking limit.

Rick Rapur, Basala Kali Kopa, Babota Kape Mwana, Babesa Kombo Krapo, Babaraka Moto, Nali Solo Ya Pifo, Mbongwa Makila, Okosala Nango Nini, Okosuka.

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You like the idea, nourishing the thought of something better, cause you were.

gorgeous in the blowing winds, fresh from sight out of the hill, dreams of a fresh start, a new old way to be friends. Truces designated in quests, just in from the sea. Bottoms ground down, loose quacks draped in farmers among your knees.

much application, a few kisses here and there. Brought her to Tom and I'll have an honor. Precariously timid flashes of your heart's cock. Opulent meanderings, may you fly far in association.

made up for his linguist maintenance. Too much application, a few kisses here and there. But the planet on and off. 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

will not harm you, what to fight and what to report. Build relations within your society merely to survive or equally to prosper. Step back to step forward, hold tight or let go. The decisions to make in instances without choice, your own emotions may surprise you.

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So thing always got grown. I just play my part, copper. Fuck around and find out, focus. Staring in the void like I know it. Swimming with the sharks all alone. I ain't think call for a long. These are thorns we call the home.

amongst themselves. It's like we all under a spell, and still I hope this message reaches you well. God does like ugly, and I could tell. Living check to check, nigga check the mail, another bill. Pimp, my brother ain't even get no bail on his third strike, and if he served life, them crackers probably like that served you right. Shit too real, just gave me chill. The devil's outside, angels is in the infield, instigating a riot and aiming it at your windshield. It ain't right, nigga. What you gon' fight or you gon' sit still? I'm saying like we share the same plight. That's why we in here. They took the scale. If there's a way, then there's a well. Using words, doing work, moving weights like Adele. Far cry from bugs and cereal boxes on the shelves. Now I order escargot on a plate. It's a fucking snail. Yeah, Emma Stone behind the microphone compares to pill. It's been a long time coming, I swear. But let's be clear, niggas know I've been killing this shit for years. It took a fucking ceiling challenge to show them above my peers be serious.

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Got to the bay, but by then I was far away. I was on the ground, but looking straight into the sun. But the sun went down and I couldn't find another one.

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He was out of his mind and I was way out of mine. Then everything went backwards with words coming out backwards. And I appreciate him to the utmost degree.

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I was on the ground, but looking straight into the sun. But the sun went down and I couldn't find another.

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Reenacting a battle, distracting a cattle, this chapter's been filled in. I've been sat in my castle, just stacking that gravel, the immaculate filth. Gritty as foot, but distinguished the juxtapositions, exquisite, exhibiting all of my art. I'm a summer much more than my parts. Man, you should have been warned from the start that it's more to the story, it's all in the art. Man, I'm forming an arc. 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

0: against other people. 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
1: Is this so-

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What happens when the tide flakes a second skin? 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

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And can you hear what was already there?

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Reggae music is the root of all music. The only music with life. The only music that wake up the slumbering mentality and bring people into reality. The only music that flashes lightning and rolling thunder and make the earth quake. The only music that speak of Jah Rastafari, mighty and thundering.

tonight. Y'all brought all the good vibes with y'all today. Beautiful day, beautiful people. It's a truly amazing city y'all live in, a beautiful venue. We are playing this music for y'all in here tonight. Y'all, everybody, I want y'all to do me a huge favor. I want everybody to turn around, introduce yourself around to all your friends, all your new friends. Get your new friends tonight. Introduce yourself around, learn some names. Y'all gonna be chilling with these people for the next little bit. All right, did everybody make a new friend tonight? All right, so now on a count of three, I want everybody to shout out the name of the person you just met. One, two, three. It's a beautiful, beautiful name. It's a beautiful name right there. Old family name. My name is Marco. This here's DJ back here on the drums. And the illustrious light of life is Laura Lee and this bad bass guitar here tonight. Doing her thing. We are Krugman from Houston, Texas. This next song is called August 10th.